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1: Once again, Jack Bruce. That's it for Jack Bruce.
0: Thank you very much. Thank you.

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What a great birthday. Thank you. Thanks for coming. Thank you.

I'm gonna love you in the morning. I'm gonna love you late at night. I'm gonna love you till the sun shines.